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1: This is Rock and Roll Radio. 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

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He's banging on the bongos like a chimpanzee. Oh, that ain't working.

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Man, man, Khalid.

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